because you are educated, do not think that you are not educated. Believe only what you feel is true. Prepare yourself for the inevitable. Scorn the insincere and corrupt. Despise politicians and lawyers, for they are an abomination and lie in teeth to the extreme. Practice a distrust of religion and priests. Evaluate the political reasons for the church. Question God's color and sex as well as his existence. Eat well, nourish your body and mind, for it may be your last chance to yam any enemy. Consider and feel the origin of your existence. Do not believe academic and clerical writings, for they are the persuasions of those cut off from society, and so are the thoughts of those isolated from reality. Smile when you feel the need to. Be considerate to others. Kiss with a passion that stimulates body, mind, sex, and soul. Scorn genetically modified people and food. Ridicule Americans and their delusions. Be yourself. Be your ancestors, be the future. Because you are not educated, do not think that you are uneducated. The vacant soul, sucking corporate demon. It is the very suckling of the flesh, you understand, that makes a profession.

In the beginning, it was an abomination mashup. Several of the culprits are still at large today. Criminality. All of you are responsible. Don't try to look the other way. It's confirmed, determined, stitched up, good and proper. In the beginning, it was half-baked in consequence, undetermined, scheisse mashup. Contrary to popular belief, not everybody's head is composed of beef burger. Inconsequentially, unrepeatedly, I am of the opinion you only just got it.

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0: Olemo, asan aso omelo tomo, oleto mbolo sono mama oto, ajanga yo.
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And Narvi is suggesting that ayahuasca taps us into the most primordial levels of our sense of self, of our own intrinsic biology.

67.

7 score, 7 score, 7 score, 7 score, 7 score, 7 score, 7 score, 7 score, 7 score, 7 score, 7 score, 7 score, 7 score, 7 score, 7 score, 7 score, 7 score, 7 score, 7 score, 7 score, 7 score, 7 score, 7 score, 7 score, 7 score, 7 score, 7 score, 7 score, 7 score, 7 score, 7 score, 7 score, 7 score, 7 score, 7 score, 7 score, 7 score, 7 score, 7 score, 7 score, 7 score, 7 score, 7 score, 7 score, 7 score, 7 score, 7 score, 7 score, 7 score, 7 score, 7 score, 7 score, 7 score, 7 score, 7 score, 7 score, 7 score, 7 score, 7 score, 7 score, 7 score, 7 score, 7 score, 7 score, 7 score, 7 score, 7 score, 7 score, 7 score, 7 score, 7 score, 7 score, 7 score, 7 score, 7 score, 7 score

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0: Then fly, fly, fly, fly, fly.
1: They say there is no hope. They say there is no hope. They say there is no hope. They say there is no hope. They say there is no hope. They say there is no hope. They say there is no hope. They say there is no hope.

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They say no UFO. 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Maybe you see them fly. They say there is no hope. They say no UFO. Why is no head hung high? Maybe you see them fly. Them fly. 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
0: Oh.
1: Going to escape and come back. Come back. Well, escape, come back.
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3: 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I haven't taught him yet.
0: Smooth.
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0: Turn right down here. One, Mike.
1: Right, copy. Looks great. Okay, all flight controllers, don't go for landing. 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
2: Go.
1: Econ.
2: Go.
1: Surgeon.
2: Go.
1: Fido.
2: Go.
1: Guys,
2: go.
1: Patrol.
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3: 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Over.
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5: There it is.
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5: See, it's sure coming down to that ground. Look at that rail. That's gotta be probably Diamondback right there.
7: Pitches over, you get your first look, you know, it was nothing but 9 million craters after a terrible sinking feeling. Obviously didn't recognize a thing after

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1: We're drawing closer to the moon with the Apollo spacecraft. Our LOS clock, the loss of signal clock, continues to count down until that time that the spacecraft will pass out of communications range over the backside of the moon. On approach, the spacecraft sort of dives toward and behind the moon.

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0: basic channel, and the next one's going out to the world, because I think this is probably what we all are.
1: I'd like to finish this evening's recital. So by no power, take it with this wonderful production of the Grey Idea. It's called Saturday Night.

We interrupt this program with a special bulletin. America is now under martial law. All constitutional rights have been suspended. Stay in your homes. Do not attempt to contact loved ones, insurance agents, or attorneys. Shut up. Do not attempt to think, or depression may occur. Stay in your homes. Curfew is at 7 p.m. sharp after work. Anyone caught outside the gates of their subdivision sectors after curfew will be shot. Remain calm. Do not panic. Your neighborhood watch officer will be by to collect urine samples in the morning. Anyone caught interfering with the collection of urine samples will be shot. Houses will be inspected for trace elements at noon. Anyone who fails to display the required embossed black velvet Mexican painting of Steve Bannerman on their living room wall will be shot. Cameras and surveillance equipment will be posted on all lampposts and streetlights. Anyone failing to attend required worship services on Sunday will be promptly arrested and dispatched to a re-education resort. Stay in your homes. Remain calm. The number one enemy of progress is questions. National security is more important than individual will. All sports broadcasts will proceed as normal. No more than two people may gather anywhere without permission. Use only the drugs prescribed by your boss or supervisor. Shut up. Be happy. Obey all orders without question. The comfort you've demanded is now mandatory. Be happy. At last, everything is done for you.

0: 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We have taken control as the brand of this special show. And we will return it to you as soon as you are groovy. 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

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Doing it to you in 3D. So groovy that I dig me. Once upon a time called now. Somebody say, is there funk after death? I say, it's 7 up. Yeah.

0: Sunglasses on. 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Well, all right. Hey, I was digging on y'all funk for a while. Sound like it got a 3 on it, though, to me. You know, I was down south and I heard some funk with some main ingredients like Doobie Brothers, Blue Magic, David Bowie. It was cool. But can you imagine Doobie in your funk? Ho! Oh, W-E-F-U-N-K. 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
0: P-Funk, y'all.
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0: jongen. 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
1: Your behaviors, I'm the one who made it like this. You and I both know how bored you get. And I'm getting hurt at the beginning and the end of things, remember? What was that? You said not really a middle man. Remember? You stood me up on the beach town. All you have to do is defend your girl. So, what else do you have to say?

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0: Do not take the ibuprofen.
2: Malaria.

0: the god stopped it. 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
1: We can make it together, Humpty, you and I, Simande. Yeah. We can teach the people love, if we try. In all their hearts, they rest the problem. In my heart and your heart, the answer lies.

about that one. Because I am. I don't have time to. It's hard being polished. Shit, I'm just going to... Absolutely.

surface, like a blank computer screen, snow, or a clear sky, where the consistency of the background makes them easier to distinguish. The brighter the light is, the more your pupil contracts. This has an effect similar to replacing a large

Because the space and the white blood cells are both more transparent to blue light than the red blood cells normally present in capillaries, we see a moving dot of light wherever this happens, following the paths of your capillaries and moving in time with your pulse. Under ideal viewing conditions, you might even see what looks like a dark tail following the dot. This is the red blood cells that have bunched up behind the leukocytes.

0: is no hope.
1: They say there is no hope. They say no UFO. Why is no head hung high? Maybe you see them fly.

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They say there is no hope. They say there is no hope. They say there is no hope. They say there is no hope. They say there is no hope. They say there is no hope. They say there is no hope. They say there is no hope.

They say there is no hope. They say no UFO. Why is no head hung high? Maybe you see them fly. They say there is no hope. They say no UFO. Why is no head hung high? Maybe you see them fly. Them fly. Them fly. Them fly. Them fly. Them fly. Them fly. Them fly. Them fly. Them fly.

7 overflying.

Hey, hey, hey, hey, yeah, hey, hey, hey, yeah, hey, yeah, hey, yeah, hey, yeah, hey, yeah, hey, yeah, hey, yeah, hey, yeah, hey, yeah, hey, yeah, hey, yeah, hey, yeah, hey, yeah, hey, yeah, hey, yeah, hey, yeah, hey, yeah, hey, yeah, hey, yeah, hey, yeah, hey, yeah, hey, yeah, hey, yeah, hey, yeah, hey, yeah, hey, yeah, hey, yeah, hey, yeah, hey, yeah, hey, yeah, hey, yeah, hey, yeah, hey, yeah, hey, yeah, hey, yeah, hey, yeah, hey, yeah, hey, yeah, hey, yeah, hey, yeah, hey, yeah, hey, yeah, hey, yeah, hey, yeah, hey, yeah, hey, yeah, hey, yeah, hey, yeah, hey, yeah, hey, yeah, hey, ye

0: the Boeing takes off to Porto Alegre, in extreme south of Brazil. Time of flight, 1 hour.
1: Falhamos.

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1: Oh, if we ever do get messages, understandable ones, that is, they'll be given out.
3: We transform sound into light. 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
1: These answers you get, couldn't they be your own signals bouncing off some object in outer space? 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
0: On the street like that?
1: Yes.
0: For all the Zuzu.
1: All the Voodoo.
0: All the Udo too.
1: Voodoo.
0: Just the Voodoo and the Zuzu.
1: And the Udo.
0: And the Udo.
1: Yeah.
0: She beat him for everything. What he had?
1: And the Goofy does too.
0: She burned candles on him too.
1: And she used the snake eggs.
0: Oh, I don't like them snake eggs.
1: No, they grow plenty.
0: If they come in my zuzus, I have snake in my leg.

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0: It's only a movie.
1: It's not funny.
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1: I wasn't that scared.

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1: Hey, you. 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
2: Yeah, charming.

0: night, my friends. 7:30. God have given Pastor a message of faith for you. A message of faith for you. The devil have gone far enough. The devil have gone far enough. Prayer warriors, meet me on my knees, on your knees, Friday night at 7:30. And listen now, my friends, the prayer tower is open. The prayer tower is open right now. You that need prayer, my God, the prayer team are sitting by the telephones right now to pray. The prayer of faith for you.
1: Yes, we did in service this morning.
0: And you obeyed?
1: Yes, I did. So the pastor had to pray for me. And I came this morning, and I feel in my body that God has delivered me. And he needed a sign for you, my mother, to your heart.
0: Somebody praise the Lord. What did the Lord do for you today, honey?
1: God brought me back to the house of the Lord once again with me and my son. My mother brought me here.

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This is for all the people behind you. Stay cool. Learn to swim. 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Your bones are not too dense. Pennywise was right. In the end, everyone floats.

Dark, you think? 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Nobody asks you to do that. Some things will always be true. The sun always sets in the west. Right now will always be as good as it gets. Romeo and Juliet is tragic. Time is wasted on worry. And everyone is made of pure, unadulterated magic. Except for Boris Johnson. Trans men are men. Trans women are women. Some things by now should be a given. It looks worse when it's online. Facebook is not researched no matter the hours you spent on it. There are no solutions at the bottom of a tombstone. And you are never at your best when you are looking at someone else's highlight reel. Time heals all wounds and makes new ones, but a hot shower will cure 99% of bad vibes, trust me. You should be nice to yourself. You should be nice to people, except for Nazis. No one should ever be nice to Nazis. There are so many ways to be yourself. Just don't get lost in the options. All the paper straws in the world won't save a single polar bear, but making Amazon pay their proper taxes could. And all your idols will let you down, except for Keanu Reeves, because Keanu Reeves is perfect. You don't have to like Pink Floyd. You don't have to like Prince. None of it is by force. Every elder is a village. Some villages are full of racists and aren't worth the visit. Protect your peace. Cherish your joints. Eat your fruits and vegetables and mind your business. Don't be afraid to dress like an idiot at least once in your life. Embrace your cringe. Embrace your cringe. New York is nice, but you should try Benin City. If they won't let

anyone or yourself. Do the thing. Don't let anyone stop you doing the thing. If you love shoplifting from department stores, do the thing. Department stores aren't people. Sometimes the answer is to sleep on it. Sometimes you need to face it head on. Sometimes it's scary in your head. And when you stop running, you realize the monster was a shadow all along. And your heart will be broken. And you will break hearts. And when the dust settles in your spirit, do not forget to forgive yourself. Call all the friends you've fallen out with. Tell them you missed them. Dying right is overrated. But that does not mean you should down a bottle of Mellow and text your former lover. Nothing could have come from that. Recognize the difference between alone and lonely. More often than not, you won't resolve all loose ends. Your life isn't that kind of movie. It's more of a rambling soap opera that will eventually run out of budget.

out to the Zeitgeist side, you won't recognize the music. You'd rather go to bed at 10. Your pleasures will be gentler, your movement slower, your goalpost shifted, your form of burden slightly lifted. That's okay, it happens to most of us. Maybe by then you'd have stayed cool. Maybe you could do something else with your life, like learn to swim.

0: In less than 2 years, my administration has accomplished more than almost any administration in the history of our country. America's so true. Didn't expect that reaction, but that's okay.
1: If anyone could put all this nonsense in perspective.
2: The thing that sets the Americans apart from the rest of the cultures in the world is we're so stupid. This country's been around for a couple hundred years and we think we're hot. And we don't even realize that other countries have thousands of years of history and culture, and they're proud of it. And when we deal on an international level, you know, with foreign policy and stuff like that, and we try and go in as, you know, a big American strong country and all that stuff, they must laugh up their sleeves at us because we are nothing. We are culturally nothing. We mean nothing. We're only interested in the bottom line.
1: It's the late Frank Zappa.
3: Really? What is the government's role? You've told me several times.
2: How about national defense?
3: Yeah, I consider this national defense, pal. Our families are under attack from people like you with these lyrics.
2: Could I make a statement about national defense?
3: Yeah.
2: The biggest threat to America today is not communism. It's moving America toward a fascist theocracy. And everything that's happened during the Reagan administration is steering us right down that path.
1: And his words ring true more than ever.
0: And you know why I wanted to be a dictator? Because I want a wall, right? I want a wall, and I want to drill, drill, drill.
2: I have this horrible fear of the United States.

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0: again. 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

0: social media, my algorithm.
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1: This is important. To be sure that your stereophonic equipment is operating at maximum efficiency and the volume of both speakers equally balanced, make this test. In a moment, you'll again hear a sound coming from the left speaker. Adjust it to the volume level you prefer. Next, you'll hear the same sound coming from the right. Carefully adjust it to equal the volume level you selected for the left speaker. You'll then hear the sound coming from both speakers. Then, if they are properly balanced, you'll get the effect of the sound coming from neither direction, but originating in the center, or directly between the two speakers. For proper enjoyment of stereo, you should make this adjustment each time before using your stereo equipment. Left. Right. Center.

Thank you.

Porque lo único que tiene tiempo es el día de la niebla.

ensure that your stereophonic equipment is operating at maximum efficiency. The volume of both speakers equally balanced. Make this test. In a moment, you'll again hear a sound coming from the left speaker. Coming from the left speaker. Adjust it to the volume level you prefer. Next, you'll hear the same sound coming from the right. Carefully adjust it to equal the volume level you selected for the left speaker. You'll then hear the sound coming from both speakers. And if they're properly balanced, you get the effect of the sound coming from neither direction, but originating in the center, or directly between the two speakers. For proper enjoyment of stereo, you should make this adjustment each time.

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Message to the righteous. 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Matthew, Mark, Luke, and John. Message from Genesis 1.